on the beat of a drum. To the beat of your heart. 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To the music of this night. Music has shaped generations. 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